0: ladies and gentlemen.
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0: hot summer understatement, Keith Urban, on the Cat 98.7. We live in the state of South Dakota.
1: Mm-hmm. Are you sure? I thought this was North Dakota.
2: I mean, your shirt says something about North Dakota. What is that?
0: My shirt says North Dakota doesn't exist.
2: Oh, so we're definitely not there then.
0: They've done this once a year. They do these kind of maps.
1: Duties.
2: Deputy
0: of states
2: D, right.
0: And mm-hmm. the states that other states hate, right?
2: Uh-huh.
0: So who do you think our most hated state is?
2: California.
1: No.
0: California is overall the most hated state. There's 11 states
1: really?
0: That hate California. Yes.
2: Yeah.
0: There's seven states that hate
1: Florida. Are
0: you talking
1: about like Florida.
0: Rivalries? It's just what state as South Dakotans do we hate the most?
1: Wyoming.
0: No.
1: North Dakota.
0: Yes. It's North Dakota.
1: Also Wyoming.
0: And North Dakota is also the state that hates us the most.
1: Yes, I don't know about
2: shirt.
1: That.
2: Is it because we used to be one and then there was a divorce and a division of property?
0: The most interesting thing about the Dakotas mm-hmm. is they were signed
1: in the
0: into
1: Louisiana
0: existence.
1: Purchase.
0: They were signed on the exact same day.
2: Yeah.
1: Yes.
0: But nobody knows which one was first. Because they had the sheets of paper on the table.
2: I thought we were all one thing. We were just
0: nope,
2: Dakota.
0: The guy messed them up and put it in front of the dude that signed them. And we don't know which one was signed first. So we don't know technically which state came first.
2: We got to figure out a tiebreaker situation then.
1: Not over 250 years of history.
0: No,
2: why?
0: We've only
2: absolutely
0: been a state. We've
2: we
0: only been a state since 1885.
1: Well, Rapid City's been 150, so.
0: Right.
1: And it used to be called Hay Camp.
0: Hay Camp.
1: Interesting.
0: Yeah.
2: Hay
0: Rapid
2: Camp
0: was
2: City
0: Rapid
2: was
0: City.
2: Hay Camp. Is that where the Hay Camp Brewery got
0: That's
2: its name?
0: That's why they called it the
2: Whoa,
0: Hay Camp Brewery.
2: Interesting.
1: Yeah. Anyways.
0: Yeah. So there
2: Cute.
0: You go. So yes, we hate North
1: Are
0: Dakota.
1: Are you denying that we hate Wyoming? Don't deny it.
0: I don't.
2: We
0: I
2: have
0: don't,
2: so many people from Wyoming that come here and
0: Right.
2: Support
0: I don't
2: us.
0: Hate Wyoming.
1: I do.
0: Your drivers
2: why?
0: Drive me crazy.
1: Why?
0: But
1: because they have no cell phone service. That's number one.
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11: From the Waring Sturgis Ford Weather Center, I'm meteorologist Ember Sky. A slight chance of rain and thunderstorms tonight, with mostly cloudy skies and a low near 65. That slight storm chance continues this weekend, with Saturday reaching 93 and Sunday near 91.
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2: 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Give me something else.
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0: Is I love you.
1: Mm-hmm.
0: Let's see. I'm trying to think.
2: 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I love you too.
0: Trying to think of ich after I go to the fair, ich habe kein Geld, which means I don't have any money. 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

0: That's it for us. We're all done tonight. Thank you very much for listening. We'll be down at the German Tent and, of course, at the Billy Currington Show if you want to come hang out at either one. Make it a fun night tonight.
1: Are we the official judges?
0: Of...
2: No,
1: the contest?
2: It's only it's no judge.
0: It's not based off of time. Yeah, what happens is I will be the ref.
2: Jury and executioner.
0: I will
1: get out of here.
0: I will make sure you're following the rules, you're doing it correctly, because there will be prizes. I mean, there will be stuff you can win. We'll have prizes for the best men's time and the best women's time.
1: Mm-hmm.
0: And they're pretty cool. They've had trophies in the past for
1: that be how people win tickets to Gary Allen tomorrow night?
0: We could put some Gary Allen tickets in the mix probably too tonight.
1: Yeah,
0: okay. So yeah. So come down again. We'll start right about 7 o'clock or earlier, just depending on the turnout. But it's all at the German Tent. Remember, it is still $5 to get into the fair, to get into the German Tent. So keep that in mind. Mm-hmm. But it's well worth it. It's Friday night. Come down and have a good time with us.
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7: From the Waring Sturgis Ford Weather Center, I'm meteorologist Ember Sky. A slight chance of rain and thunderstorms tonight, with mostly cloudy skies and a low near 65. That slight storm chance continues this weekend, with Saturday reaching 93 and Sunday near 91.
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seemingly just crushing it in 2026. The biggest country star out right now, even topping Morgan Wallen at this point. And I'll have her with Morgan coming up next. But thanks so much for hanging out with us. Don't miss Billy Currington tonight at the Central States Fair and Rodeo. We are your second shift. We'll talk to you again just a bit tomorrow as we wrap things up before the Gary Allen Show down at the fairgrounds. So have a wonderful Friday night. Stay safe. Have fun. Here's Ella and Morgan.

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7: From the Waring Sturgis Ford Weather Center, I'm meteorologist Ember Sky. A slight chance of rain and thunderstorms tonight, with mostly cloudy skies and a low near 65. That slight storm chance continues this weekend, with Saturday reaching 93 and Sunday near 91.

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8: From the Waring Sturgis Ford Weather Center, I'm meteorologist Ember Sky. A slight chance of rain and thunderstorms tonight, with mostly cloudy skies and a low near 65. That slight storm chance continues this weekend, with Saturday reaching 93 and Sunday near 91.
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15: From the Waring Sturgis Ford Weather Center, I'm meteorologist Ember Sky. A slight chance of rain and thunderstorms tonight with mostly cloudy skies and a low near 65. That slight storm chance continues this weekend with Saturday reaching 93 and Sunday near 91.
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12: From the Waring Sturgis Ford Weather Center, I'm meteorologist Ember Sky. A slight chance of rain and thunderstorms tonight, with mostly cloudy skies and a low near 65. That slight storm chance continues this weekend, with Saturday reaching 93 and Sunday near 91.
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3: 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I still believe that. Wow. I absolutely believe that J.J. McCarthy will be traded before week one.
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17: From the Waring Sturgis Ford Weather Center, I'm meteorologist Ember Sky. A slight chance of rain and thunderstorms tonight, with mostly cloudy skies and a low near 65. That slight storm chance continues this weekend, with Saturday reaching 93 and Sunday near 91.
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13: From the Waring Sturgis Ford Weather Center, I'm meteorologist Ember Sky. A slight chance of rain and thunderstorms tonight, with mostly cloudy skies and a low near 65. That slight storm chance continues this weekend, with Saturday reaching 93 and Sunday near 91.
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5: From the Waring Sturgis Ford Weather Center, I'm meteorologist Ember Sky. A slight chance of rain and thunderstorms tonight, with mostly cloudy skies and a low near 65. That slight storm chance continues this weekend, with Saturday reaching 93 and Sunday near 91.
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13: From the Waring Sturgis Ford Weather Center, I'm meteorologist Ember Sky. A slight chance of rain and thunderstorms tonight with mostly cloudy skies and a low near 65. That slight storm chance continues this weekend with Saturday reaching 93 and Sunday near 91.
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15: From the Waring Sturgis Ford Weather Center, I'm meteorologist Ember Sky. A slight chance of rain and thunderstorms tonight with mostly cloudy skies and a low near 65. That slight storm chance continues this weekend with Saturday reaching 93 and Sunday near 91.
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8: From the Waring Sturgis Ford Weather Center, I'm meteorologist Ember Sky. A slight chance of rain and thunderstorms tonight, with mostly cloudy skies and a low near 65. That slight storm chance continues this weekend, with Saturday reaching 93 and Sunday near 91.
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5: From the Waring Sturgis Ford Weather Center, I'm meteorologist Ember Sky. Overnight stays cloudy with a low near 65. Later today, sunny with a slight chance of showers and thunderstorms after noon, reaching 93. Sunday brings another slight chance with a high near 91.
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7: From the Waring Sturgis Ford Weather Center, I'm meteorologist Ember Sky. Overnight stays cloudy with a low near 65. Later today, sunny with a slight chance of showers and thunderstorms after noon, reaching 93. Sunday brings another slight chance with a high near 91.
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4: From the Waring Sturgis Ford Weather Center, I'm meteorologist Ember Sky. Overnight stays cloudy with a low near 65. Later today, sunny with a slight chance of showers and thunderstorms after noon, reaching 93. Sunday brings another slight chance with a high near 91.
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3: 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McCarthy. I still believe that. Wow. I absolutely believe that J.J. McCarthy will be traded before week one.
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6: From the Waring Sturgis Ford Weather Center, I'm meteorologist Ember Sky. Overnight stays cloudy with a low near 65. Later today, sunny with a slight chance of showers and thunderstorms after noon, reaching 93. Sunday brings another slight chance with a high near 91.
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7: From the Waring Sturgis Ford Weather Center, I'm meteorologist Ember Sky. Overnight stays cloudy with a low near 65. Later today, sunny with a slight chance of showers and thunderstorms after noon, reaching 93. Sunday brings another slight chance with a high near 91.
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4: From the Waring Sturgis Ford Weather Center, I'm meteorologist Ember Sky. Overnight stays cloudy with a low near 65. Later today, sunny with a slight chance of showers and thunderstorms after noon, reaching 93. Sunday brings another slight chance with a high near 91.
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8: From the Waring Sturgis Ford Weather Center, I'm meteorologist Ember Sky. Overnight stays cloudy with a low near 65. Later today, sunny with a slight chance of showers and thunderstorms after noon, reaching 93. Sunday brings another slight chance with a high near 91.

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7: From the Waring Sturgis Ford Weather Center, I'm meteorologist Ember Sky. Overnight stays cloudy with a low near 65. Later today, sunny with a slight chance of showers and thunderstorms after noon, reaching 93. Sunday brings another slight chance with a high near 91.
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4: From the Waring Sturgis Ford Weather Center, I'm meteorologist Ember Sky. Overnight stays cloudy with a low near 65. Later today, sunny with a slight chance of showers and thunderstorms after noon, reaching 93. Sunday brings another slight chance with a high near 91.
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6: From the Waring Sturgis Ford Weather Center, I'm meteorologist Ember Sky. Overnight stays cloudy, with a low near 65. Later today, sunny with a slight chance of showers and thunderstorms after noon, reaching 93. Sunday brings another slight chance, with a high near 91.
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2: From the Waring Sturgis Ford Weather Center, I'm meteorologist Ember Sky. Overnight stays cloudy with a low near 65. Later today, sunny with a slight chance of showers and thunderstorms after noon, reaching 93. Sunday brings another slight chance with a high near 91.
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9: From the Waring Sturgis Ford Weather Center, I'm meteorologist Ember Sky. Overnight stays cloudy with a low near 65. Later today, sunny with a slight chance of showers and thunderstorms after noon, reaching 93. Sunday brings another slight chance with a high near 91.
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1: It's time for Mary.
2: Kill.
3: Or mate.
1: What do you got for us?
2: We've got three choices today. As always, we're sticking to the concept version. Never age physically, never need sleep, or never get sick. Marry one, kill one, mate one.
1: Well, of course I'm going to marry the never age.
2: Knew that was coming right away.
1: And then what were the other two? I was so distracted by that one.
2: Never need sleep and never get sick.
1: I'm going to murder never sleep because I love to sleep.
2: I saw that coming too.
1: And then whatever one was left, never get sick.
2: I want that.
1: I'm going to mate it.
2: So I don't want to never age physically. I think that should come with time. So I will... I'll murder that one. And then I'm actually going to marry never need sleep. And I'll mate never get sick because I don't really get sick that much anyway. But never needing sleep would make my whole life so much more productive. I would get to live literally like a third more.

0: more than anyone else.
1: Wow, and you're definitely going to age more.
0: Well, I'd age regular. Because I wouldn't need sleep.
1: Your body's not healing. When you're sleeping, that's when your body heals.
0: But the thing is, you wouldn't need the sleep. That's the whole point. So your body would heal without it.
1: I don't know.
0: So you just live a regular life, but you wouldn't have to sleep in between.
1: Man, I love to sleep.
0: I like sleeping, too.
1: I don't know. I want to sleep right now,
0: to be honest. If I didn't need it, I wouldn't like it.
1: Hmm.
0: Yeah, I would just not sleep. I'd be playing guitar all night. I'd be going for runs. I'd be so fit and smart and better, and
1: you'd
0: I'd
1: be
0: learn a new
1: for
0: language.
1: All the causes.
0: Whatever.
1: You'd be like, let's go run for summer nights.
0: Whatever.
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14: From the Waring Sturgis Ford Weather Center, I'm meteorologist Ember Sky. Mostly sunny today with a slight chance of afternoon storms, reaching 93. Clouds increase tonight with an early evening storm possible and a low near 64. Sunday, mostly sunny with afternoon storms possible, high 91.
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1: Well, we have a new word from the Gen Z officials, guys, and I just want you to know this one is a diss or a well, I wouldn't say slur. That's a harsh way to put this. This is a big diss, though.
2: I can't wait to hear how stupid it sounds.
1: You're gonna love this one. And if you're old enough, you remember that this item was considered a miracle fiber because it didn't require ironing back in the day.
2: Is this a riddle?
1: No, I'm gonna tell you right now. The word is polyester.
2: Oh.
1: Yeah, Gen Z has now turned the word polyester into a slang for anything low quality or inauthentic. Plastic. It started with the video editing.
3: This whole
1: community.
3: Situation's being polyester.
1: Yeah, it's kind
2: of. Oh my gosh, this is so bad.
1: It's pretty polyester. For example, there's a TikTok where an 18-year-old is talking about the life he wants in his 20s. He has a penthouse in New York City, enjoys fancy drinks at a coffee shop, while an automated AI agent does his work, spends his afternoon playing tennis, and takes last-minute business trips to Europe, but he doesn't do nothing polyester.
2: Hmm.
1: And then there was a comment that said, no, that's a polyester lifestyle.
2: Are we polyester?
1: No, we are not polyester, Amy. We are leather.
2: I don't want to be
3: this
2: polyester.
3: This is so weird. We're leather.
2: We're leather. I'm more like bubble wrap.
1: Oh, okay.
3: We're so cool. We're animal. I'm 100% cotton today.
2: I'm Haynes your way.
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1: You know bees and dogs can smell fear?
2: What? No way.
3: Let's get random. Strengths. The word. It's the longest word in the English language containing only one vowel letter.
4: Really? Strength?
3: Strengths. Strengths. Why do I feel like I'm listening?
4: What are your strengths and weaknesses?
3: What are your strengths? Not saying the word strengths.
4: Yeah, just saying it alone. Strength. This stuff. Strengths.
3: Zach Braff and Lauren Hill grew up in the same neighborhood in New Jersey, and she even went to his bar mitzvah.
4: Oh, really?
3: Yes.
4: Zach Braff from Scrubs, huh?
3: Mm-hmm.
4: Ooh.
3: There are 21 people who have 7 physical keys that control the main database behind the entire internet. They're spread out around the world, and the keys are all in safe deposit boxes.
4: What?
3: That is creepy.
4: That is super creepy. I didn't know it was like that.
3: Wow, that could be like a Dan Brown book.
4: That could be like a real-life movie.
3: Abraham Lincoln and Charles Darwin were born just a few hours apart on the same day, February 12, 1809. Lincoln in Kentucky, Darwin in England. Darwin lived until 1882. Lincoln was assassinated in 1865.
4: Oh, they could have been besties.
3: I know. They should have died on the same day, too.
4: Yeah.
3: There was only one U.S. Navy battleship that wasn't named for a state, the USS Kearsarge. It served in World War I and was named after a ship from the Civil War. Did you know that there's a USS South Dakota?
4: Is there really? Where's it at?
3: There is. It is in, I was just reading about it. I want to say Connecticut.
4: Oh, it should be at Pactola.
3: I know.
2: What? No way.
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6: From the Waring Sturgis Ford Weather Center, I'm meteorologist Ember Sky. Mostly sunny today with a slight chance of afternoon storms, reaching 93. Clouds increase tonight with an early evening storm possible and a low near 64. Sunday, mostly sunny with afternoon storms possible, high 91.
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1: All right, guys.
2: All right.
1: All righty, then. Recently, I actually had my one of my neighbors left a note on my door. I know which one it is. I'm not going to get into too much detail on this. But they left a note on my door because it was probably like 2 p.m.
2: Oh.
1: And my dogs were barking outside in the middle of the day because they're allowed to be outside. And I was at work, but my roommate had just left the house for like 15 minutes and they went back and found a note on her door, and it said that the neighbor wanted to poison her dogs. She essentially said, shut those dogs up or the whole neighborhood is going to poison your dogs. Like, we know that everyone in the neighborhood has dogs that bark way more than ours. So she's just being outrageous.
2: Wow.
1: Called the cops. She has a trespass. She cannot come on her property again. So we put up a bunch of cameras so that
3: she'll have to throw the poison.
1: Yeah. We put up cameras all over covering the whole house, and they're AI cameras. And I just wanted to mention this because my roommate just sent me this, because it like it tells you, notifies you like about different actions that are happening.
3: Oh, it'll tell word it out.
1: It tells you exactly what's happening and send you a picture, a still of like different things that.
2: What is it? What is it?
1: It's like a dog is walking and relieving itself in your yard. And this is a picture of my dog just pooping, looking up at the camera.
3: That's hilarious.
1: And this, Amy, is why I was like trying to hold in my laugh earlier, because I got that message in the middle of a break, like,
3: oh my God,
1: earlier this morning.
3: That is hilarious.
1: It's awesome, dude.
2: Wow, I want that camera.
3: I do too now.
1: Yeah, they're awesome.
2: Where'd you get it?
1: You order them online, or I think you can get them at Best Buy or something.
3: But yeah, well,
1: they're AI cameras. It's wild, dude. It
3: I'm
1: tells
3: have
1: you
3: to
1: everything.
3: Give me some AI cameras.
2: Yeah.
3: I need to hear about what my dogs are doing.
1: It's so cheesy, but I just open it. A dog is walking and relieving itself in your yard.
3: I want to hear AI explain to me the struggle of my wife carrying everything in. There's a woman struggling to come in the front door carrying 3 backpacks, 4 drinks, and a child.
2: I want it to tell me when the kids are peeing in the swimming pool.
3: Yep.
1: There are 4 children relieving themselves in your swimming pool.
3: They have the look of urination on their face.
2: Number one.
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10: From the Waring Sturgis Ford Weather Center, I'm meteorologist Ember Sky. Mostly sunny today with a slight chance of afternoon storms, reaching 93. Clouds increase tonight with an early evening storm possible and a low near 64. Sunday, mostly sunny with afternoon storms possible, I-91.
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1: Guys, yesterday was Monday. I would consider that the beginning of the week.
2: Yeah.
1: You would too?
2: Yeah.
1: All right. What's the first day of the week to you, Amy?
3: Monday,
1: okay. A lot of people do say it's Sunday.
2: Yeah.
1: And I know calendars use Sunday as the first day of the week. So, mm-hmm. I mean, I can kind of accept if some people believe that Sunday is the first day of the week. Biblically, maybe, or something like that.
2: No, it's weird because on the seventh day he rested.
1: Which is Sunday, right?
2: Which would be the end of the week.
3: Yeah.
1: Yeah, so Monday is...
3: That is a good point.
1: It is a good point. Monday right? is the first day. All these people... Anyway, there's actually a huge percentage of people, I'm not going to get into the whole study, but that think that other a different day, not Sunday or Monday, is the first day of the week, and I'm real confused about why they might think that. I just wanted to talk about it a little bit. I'm wondering if maybe they're like in the service industry, and so like their first shifts don't start till Wednesday, so they're considering Tuesday the first day of the week or something weird like that.
2: Yeah, I suppose if they work weekends, right, and so maybe they work Wednesday through Sunday and have Monday, Tuesday off. Maybe the Wednesday is the beginning of their week.
1: Yeah, you know? I think they're stupid still because honestly, I've worked in the service industry.
3: Do you think like a stoner was sitting down and thinking about this and that's why we're talking about it?
1: Right? Probably.
3: Mm-hmm. Whoa, man, just think about it.
1: But I mean, I wonder if the stoner is the one who surveyed 5,000 people.
3: But why?
1: Yeah.
3: He's like, I'm going to get to the bottom of this.
1: Yeah, exactly.
2: Why can't you just find a way to get some money and stay at home? And ask people questions about when they think the week starts, man.
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1: Oh my gosh, did you guys know that you could ban yourself from a casino? Maybe not in this town, but there's a woman, this happened to a woman, 69-year-old New Jersey woman. She goes into this casino, the Hollywood Casino, and in East Hanover Township, wins the jackpot, and it was at that point they realized she had kicked herself out of the casino.
2: What does this mean? I don't understand.
1: I know. Why you're wondering the same thing I was wondering. And so what happens is

0: You can actually, if you have a gambling addiction, you can actually put yourself on the blacklist of that casino
1: or
0: place to help with your addiction. So, like, if you come onto the property, they could be like, "You're not allowed in here. You're the one that said that." Like, she didn't do anything ill. She never did anything wrong. She knew she had a gambling addiction. She snuck on, wins the jackpot, and they're saying, according to the Council of Compulsive Gambling of Pennsylvania, a self-excluded individual cannot collect the winnings, and the casino must refuse their wagers.
1: Oh, wow,
2: that
1: dude.
2: That sucks.
1: That does suck. Because
0: all these,
1: like,
0: years of gambling as an addiction, you finally win the jackpot.
1: Yep.
0: And you don't even get it because of yourself.
1: Yeah,
0: because
1: you decided that you had a problem. Oh, my. But honestly, that I hope that all it does is speak volumes to her. Like, I do have a problem. I clearly couldn't even stop myself, and I wasn't allowed.
0: Right.
1: So I need to be done.
0: That's so wild. So as we're talking about this, I want to, like, come back and think about what would this do? Is there places you could ban yourself from?
1: There's some places that we could probably come up with.
0: Uh-huh.
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13: From the Waring Sturgis Ford Weather Center, I'm meteorologist Ember Sky. Mostly sunny today with a slight chance of afternoon storms, reaching 93. Clouds increase tonight with an early evening storm possible and a low near 64. Sunday, mostly sunny with afternoon storms possible, I-91.
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1: Hello again, everybody. It's Mark Houston with Home Slice Media. It's Friday. We've been 8 days now, Beth, doing this whole thing.
2: Yes.
1: You guys all look still fantastic, though.
2: Oh, thanks.
1: Good Lord. You guys have held up so well.
2: I don't know if we feel fantastic.
1: Well, I was going to say, your voice, like yesterday and today, sounds like it.
2: I've been losing my voice. Yeah, because it's so loud in here, and you try to talk to people, like the grinders are going, you know, espresso's brewing.
1: Right.
2: Blender's going, and I'm trying to like shout at people and answer the phone and talk to people.
1: And... Yeah, I can see where you're losing.
2: Yeah, exactly.
1: All right. So the clear winner, like we've been talking about all week, even from day one, was this caramel macchiato that
2: Indeed.
1: You guys make. What goes into it? What makes it a macchiato?
2: So the macchiato, it makes the, so it's caramel and vanilla, but the macchiato is, it's upside down. So instead of we put the syrup in, and then we put the milk, the steamed milk in, and then the espresso on top. In lattes, you do the syrup, and then you put the espresso, and then you pour the milk over it. The espresso, and then we put caramel drizzle on top of the caramel macchiatos.
1: Damn it. I really like it.
2: I mean, had a feeling you would.
1: I get it. I totally see why, because this is, it almost feels like a, you know, if you're not going to be a black coffee drinker, if you're not going to be just like a latte and whole milk drinker, I mean, this is almost like a comfort coffee in a way, right?
2: Exactly.
1: Because I could see this, in the wintertime tasting good here, and then you said you can get it just on ice, too,
2: yep,
1: right?
2: Yep, absolutely.
1: Which way do most people order it?
2: In the summertime, we get a lot in ice.
1: Okay, right. And then the winter, they heat it up.
2: Yep.
1: God, that's good. That really is good. I mean, I kind of thought you were right. I kind of thought I was going to like it, too. But I didn't want to like it that much.
2: Right,
1: all right. Well,
2: there you go.
1: this has been fun, Beth. I'm really glad you've taken time to do this all week.
2: Yeah, absolutely.
1: I know it's been busy, and you guys do make great coffee here.
2: Oh, thank you so much.
1: Yeah.
2: We appreciate that.
1: From the lattes to now the macchiatos. Now I got to figure out what else I got to try.
2: Right.
1: What would you recommend next then? I mean, that's not a normal. That might be a little out of the ordinary. Is there anything other that you guys like that you might recommend?
2: I went, like, so my go-to is, like, white chocolate.

0: chocolate and real peanut butter blended with almond milk.
1: In with an espresso?
0: Yep.
1: Really? Okay.
0: Yep.
1: All right, well.
0: And then we get a lot of matcha lattes with like strawberry cold foam and add vanilla. Yeah.
1: God, I never even thought of putting any of those together, especially with a matcha.
0: Right.
1: The fruit can make that, because it seems like that already has a pretty powerful flavor to it. Matcha does.
0: Yeah, but so, our matcha is unsweetened, so we'll add like vanilla and then a little bit of strawberry cold foam on top.
1: Okay.
0: And
1: excellent. Yeah. All right. Well, again, Beth, thank you very much. I hope you get a nap come Sunday or whenever you get to be done, I guess. Is that about right?
0: Sunday. Yep.
1: Okay, perfect.
0: Yes.
1: Thanks so much for doing this again. I appreciate
0: it. Thanks, Mark.
1: You bet. Bye.
0: Appreciate you.
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7: From the Waring Sturgis Ford Weather Center, I'm meteorologist Ember Sky. Mostly sunny today with a slight chance of afternoon storms, reaching 93. Clouds increase tonight with an early evening storm possible and a low near 64. Sunday, mostly sunny with afternoon storms possible, high 91.
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1: Have you guys, as a kid, when you watched superheroes and stuff, have you guys ever wanted to be a superhero?
2: I mean, yeah.
1: Mm-hmm. Yeah, did you want to be Batman?
2: Dude, I wanted to be He-Man, and I wanted to meet a girl that was like She-Ra.
1: Oh, dude, a buff chick?
2: The power of Grayskull?
1: The power of Grayskull, dude.
2: That's a lot of power.
1: I have the power. What about you, Amy? Who'd you want to be?
3: I was obsessed with Flash Gordon when I was a kid.
1: Yeah?
3: I had, like, the biggest crush on that guy.
2: Which is why
3: I didn't really
2: want
3: to be him. That's I just wanted to be his girlfriend.
1: And that's why, it's why you married Big Mike. They look a lot alike.
2: Do you guys call each other Flash Gordon? Do you call him Flash Gordon?
3: No, but I should.
2: Hey, Flash Gordon.
1: There was a time when I wanted to be.
3: You should get him an outfit.
1: You should get him an outfit.
3: Yeah.
1: Okay, Big Mike in the Flash Gordon outfit, huh?
2: Yuck.
3: just save every one of us.
1: Well, in Mexico, there's a man who really took that childhood dream, by the way, and went with it. Okay. Sorry, I didn't mean to unlock a fantasy
3: it's
1: over
3: hot
1: here.
3: In
1: it's
3: here.
1: My bad.
2: Oh, boy.
1: Let me get to the real thing here. A masked vigilante dubbed the Batman of Lagos de Moreno is being sought by Mexican police after allegedly capturing suspected thieves and taping them to lamp posts.
2: That's awesome.
1: Dude, at least five men were found bound with silver duct tape across the Jalisco region over 10 days. This guy's literally dressing up, going out at night, and duct taping suspected thieves to lampposts with duct tape, which means the guy's got to have some physical ability. If he's able to do this to other full-grown men.
2: Grab a man and tape him to a pole is hard to do.
1: And
2: I don't know this personally.
1: I'm just saying, isn't this awesome? Do we have a real super Batman guy?
2: I do.
1: And I
2: do
1: guarantee
2: like
1: he's not a billionaire because he's using duct tape to duct tape the lampposts.
2: He's using something nicer, like gaff tape. Yeah. That's way too expensive.
1: You can't. Boo, don't waste that stuff.
2: Use that cheap duct tape.
3: I'm still over here thinking about the savior of the universe.
1: Mike Gordon?
2: We're not going to get much out of it.
1: Oh, no. Sure.
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7: From the Waring Sturgis Ford Weather Center, I'm meteorologist Ember Sky. Mostly sunny today with a slight chance of afternoon storms, reaching 93. Clouds increase tonight with an early evening storm possible and a low near 64. Sunday, mostly sunny with afternoon storms possible, high 91.
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1: When you hear the phrasing, it's all downhill from here, mm-hmm. What does that make you think of? I'll just start with this. I've always thought of it as a positive thing.
2: Yeah.
1: I always thought when someone's like, it's all downhill from here, that means like it's going to be easier from here on out.
3: Yeah, that's what it means.
1: That's what you reached, guys,
2: like a midway point.
1: Yeah.
2: And we've just got to finish. Might still be difficult, but it's going to feel easier after we just climb.
3: Yeah, it's like coasting on your bicycle.
1: I am pleasantly surprised to hear that you agree with me, because I was reading this article thing, and it's talking about how 87% of people consider this to mean that things are going to get worse.
2: How?
1: I don't know, dude, but it's all downhill.
2: Easier when you go downhill.
1: Everything's easier when you go downhill. I agree with you, but the idea for most people, almost all people, truly think that it's all downhill from here. This common phrase means that things are gonna get worse.
3: We need to change it.
1: We need to change it. Yeah. We need to change it.
2: That's crazy. The only time I get stressed going down a hill is like when we're in the mountains with the motorhome and the trailer.
1: Yeah, yeah.
2: And I'm like, well, we got some turns ahead. We're going downhill, and it's easier until I gotta stop.
1: Exactly. Yeah, that's fair. I think of this song, and like it goes like, it's like, it's all downhill from here. And it is talking in a negative manner. And I just realized that is what they're saying.
2: So you're saying it's sarcastic?
1: I think a lot of people.
3: When you go downhill, you're not even using as much gas.
1: Yeah, exactly.
3: It's good.
1: You could put it in neutral and save.
2: That's what I'm saying. So they're telling me, they're saying this is just a sarcastic, like, well, it's all downhill from here.
1: Yeah, essentially that's what the
2: actually,
1: idea is.
2: They're in meaning it's going to get worse.
1: Yeah, but if you're biking, you're hiking, if you're doing anything, once you say it's all downhill from here, that should be good.
3: I want to go downhill.
1: I want to also.
2: That's actually when I do my best mountain biking.
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11: From the Waring Sturgis Ford Weather Center, I'm meteorologist Ember Sky. Mostly sunny today with a slight chance of afternoon storms, reaching 93. Clouds increase tonight with an early evening storm possible and a low near 64. Sunday, mostly sunny with afternoon storms possible, high 91.
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1: 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It's Kelsey Ballerini.
2: Hey, what's up, you guys? 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
1: Do you guys remember Ninja Turtles?
2: Yes, I do. I love Ninja Turtles a lot, actually.
1: They had like this really cool place built in the sewers.
2: Yep.
1: And as a child, you're like, makes sense.
2: Uh-huh.
1: That's cool. There's just pipes everywhere under the ground.
2: Uh-huh.
1: You know, they go down and up and everywhere. And at some point...
2: You could skateboard in them, dude. Remember
1: skateboard
2: that?
1: All day. Dude, yeah, for real. All day, eat pizza down there.
2: They lived in an old subway car, like...

0: Yeah. That was so sick. The 90s movies, my jam.
1: Yeah, dude. And so that would be kind of cool in theory, right? And I remember thinking as a child, I'm going to go down in the sewers and the subways.
0: Yeah, we're going.
1: We don't have that in Rapid. I mean, obviously we have sewer, but I don't think we have the ones like in New York City and Chicago, like the big, huge ones, you know, and we don't have underground subways. I've never even been on an underground subway. Have you guys ever been on that?
0: I haven't actually, no. That's funny you asked that. I never have.
1: The only time I've dealt with like underground tunnels is when I lived in Rochester, Minnesota, and the Mayo Clinic has underground passageways, you know, because the weather sucks and they've been around there forever. You talk about getting turned around. You're underground and you're covering blocks.
0: Oh.
1: And it's like a weird mall kind of vibe down there, you know?
0: That is weird.
1: There's like stores and places to eat and thing, and but you're underground. It's weird. Then all of a sudden you pop up and you're like, what? I'm on 5th Street Southwest. What the frick? You know, you're like, where am I?
0: Yeah, that's wild.
1: It was
0: a
1: weird trip, dude. It was hard for me. I wasn't there enough to get used to it. The old wife, she could navigate through it at one point. But so I tell you all this because I fantasize about it as a child. But now as an adult, running through the sewers sounds like a horrible idea. But when I come back,
0: I don't know, man. I still kind of want to do it.
1: When we come back, though, we've got some people who are doing it.
2: What do you want?
3: It's not that simple.
2: What do you want?
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13: 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Welcome to the 21st century, Miss Vicki.
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0: old. You know what I mean? Crazy stuff like that.
1: That's wild. Well, they found that one in the caveman.
0: Mm-hmm. Yeah. Gross. That wasn't already a star. They made one.
2: That was real.
0: But
2: was
0: real life. I will say this. I'll ask you this. What if you could do that with soup? What if you could have a forever soup?
2: What?
0: A forever soup. A thing of soup you just kept using over and over.
1: So they give
0: you
1: a starter?
2: I don't know how that would work.
0: With the broth. Okay, so check this out. There's actually this family in Bangkok, and they have been simmering. Yeah, I know. This beef broth has been simmering continuously since 1974.
1: Wow.
2: That is wow.
0: Uh-huh.
1: It's got to be good.
2: Is it safe to eat?
0: So that's the thing. The food safety experts that have looked into it say the family's nightly boil and rest routine keeps the soup safe to consume.
2: Wow.
1: Wow.
0: Yeah, but
1: it's kind of like if you freeze it, so if you never chill it and it's always warm.
0: Mm-hmm. Yeah, it's always going at all times, always. So at night they like boil it up to like a certain temperature, which will kill any like foodborne bacteria and stuff like that. And every day he has to refill it up with like all the things because they are selling the soup, obviously, and it gets down to a certain point, and then keep it on a boil and get all that stuff.
2: That's who was crazy. The OG of making the soup?
1: Think about the soup, the pot that it's in. It's never really cooled off.
0: The mother of the beginner of the soup. I don't know. Watana Panic, a third generation beef noodle shop.
1: I want to panic.
0: Yeah. It built its reputation around this mother stock, and it's been going since 1974. The current caretaker, Natapong Kawainwinahawatatong. Sorry, I'm not going to be able to say
2: God
0: that
2: bless
0: one.
2: Bless you.
0: Kawina Natawang. It's Kawina Natawang. Now, in his 40s, adjusts the broth daily with beef, fish sauce, soy sauce, and Chinese herbs. And he said the process is inherited. It's not something that you can just do. You have to be taught it. And so, yeah, I don't know. I don't know who the original was, but this guy's keeping it going.
2: I want
0: to
2: eat that soup with sourdough.
0: Me too.
1: It'd be wild. I wonder what kind of bread they serve with it.
0: Hopefully it's sourdough.
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12: From the Waring Sturgis Ford Weather Center, I'm meteorologist Ember Sky. Mostly sunny today with a slight chance of afternoon storms, reaching 93. Clouds increase tonight with an early

0: Evening storm possible and a low near 64. Sunday, mostly sunny with afternoon storms possible, high 91.
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8: From the Waring Sturgis Ford Weather Center, I'm meteorologist Ember Sky. Mostly sunny today with a slight chance of afternoon storms, reaching 93. Clouds increase tonight with an early evening storm possible and a low near 64. Sunday, mostly sunny with afternoon storms possible, high 91.
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4: From the Waring Sturgis Ford Weather Center, I'm meteorologist Ember Skye. Mostly sunny today with a slight

0: chance of afternoon storms, reaching 93. Clouds increase tonight with an early evening storm possible and a low near 64. Sunday, mostly sunny with afternoon storms possible, high 91.
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6: From the Waring Sturgis Ford Weather Center, I'm meteorologist Ember Sky. Mostly sunny today with a slight chance of afternoon storms, reaching 93. Clouds increase tonight with an early evening storm possible and a low near 64. Sunday, mostly sunny with afternoon storms possible, I-91.
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3: From the Waring Sturgis Ford Weather Center, I'm meteorologist Ember Sky. Mostly sunny today with a slight chance of afternoon storms, reaching 93. Clouds increase tonight with an early evening storm possible and a low near 64. Sunday, mostly sunny with afternoon storms possible, high 91.
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9: From the Waring Sturgis Ford Weather Center, I'm meteorologist Ember Sky. Mostly sunny and warm this afternoon with a high near 93. A slight chance of rain and thunderstorms tonight, then clearing with a low near 64. Sunday stays mostly sunny, reaching 89.
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5: From the Waring Sturgis Ford Weather Center, I'm meteorologist Ember Sky. Mostly sunny and warm this afternoon, with a high near 93. A slight chance of rain and thunderstorms tonight, then clearing with a low near 64. Sunday stays mostly sunny, reaching 89.
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8: From the Waring Sturgis Ford Weather Center, I'm meteorologist Ember Sky. Mostly sunny and warm this afternoon, with a high near 93. A slight chance of rain and thunderstorms tonight, then clearing with a low near 64. Sunday stays mostly sunny, reaching 89.
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0: summer isn't over till the Mustangs run. It's the 19th annual Sturgis Mustang Rally all this week. 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
4: From the Waring Sturgis Ford Weather Center, I'm meteorologist Ember Sky. Mostly sunny and warm this afternoon with a high near 93. A slight chance of rain and thunderstorms tonight, then clearing with a low near 64. Sunday stays mostly sunny, reaching 89.
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7: From the Waring Sturgis Ford Weather Center, I'm meteorologist Ember Sky. Mostly sunny and warm this afternoon with a high near 93. A slight chance of

0: Rain and thunderstorms tonight, then clearing with a low near 64. Sunday stays mostly sunny, reaching 89.
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1: From the Waring Sturgis Ford Weather Center, I'm meteorologist Ember Sky. Mostly sunny and warm this afternoon with a high near 93. A slight chance of rain and thunderstorms tonight, then clearing with a low near 64. Sunday stays mostly sunny, reaching 89.
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9: From the Waring Sturgis Ford Weather Center, I'm meteorologist Ember Sky. Mostly sunny and warm this afternoon with a high near 93. A slight chance of rain and thunderstorms tonight, then clearing with a low near 64. Sunday stays mostly sunny, reaching 89.
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3: 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I still believe that. Wow. I absolutely believe that J.J. 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
2: 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Seven, eight, nine items on there?
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2: Yeah, eight. Kind of a value menu type thing. 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
3: Now have beautiful pictures.
2: 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And it's our own food.
3: It is.
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3: Just from you when you eat your breakfast.
2: 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It's chaos.
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9: From the Waring Sturgis Ford Weather Center, I'm meteorologist Ember Sky. Mostly sunny and warm this afternoon, with a high near 93. A slight chance of rain and thunderstorms tonight, then clearing with a low.

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0: Good afternoon, everybody. It's Lauren Styles hanging out with you here at the Summer Sunset Festival in downtown Rapid City at Main Street Square. Hi, everybody. How are y'all doing?
1: Doing good. Thank you so much for being here.
0: Good. I am here with Pamai, and she is the manager here at the event. Pamai, tell me a little bit about what we're doing down here today.
1: We are down at the Summer Sunset Festival having a great time. We've got music going on. We've also got some food trucks and some vendors down here. It's a family event, so definitely bring everyone down. Cool. We've catered the event, so it's definitely a time to come bring the girls out, have some fun, you know, girls' night out or a date night. Bring the hubby and come have a cute date. Okay. We've got Jessica Luby down here performing for us.
0: Oh, yeah. She sounds super great.
1: She's wonderful. She's one of my favorites.
0: She's really a cool entertainer, a great entertainer. And then we also have down here the new events coordinator for Main Street Square. You want to go ahead and say hi and tell everybody who you are?
2: Hi, I'm Cameron. I'm the new events coordinator for Main Street Square. I'm very excited. This is my first event. I would love to meet all of you. Come on down.
0: We're so happy to be here. We have so many cool events that are included in this. And you guys, we're sad to see summer go. So why not come down and let it go out with a bang, right?
1: Absolutely. I mean, there's so much going on at this event. This is an event that I look forward to all year long because of just how many great things are going on tonight.
0: Yeah, that's super cool. Well, if you guys haven't had an opportunity to come down here and you're worried, well, maybe you didn't buy tickets, just know it's a free event. You can come down and check out all the different activities that they are providing here. There's people here from every background. So come down, join the fun if you don't have anything to do, or maybe you have something to do, ditch it and come down anyways.
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14: From the Waring Sturgis Ford Weather Center, I'm meteorologist Ember Sky. Mostly sunny and warm this afternoon with a high near 93. A slight chance of rain and thunderstorms tonight, then clearing with a low near 64. Sunday stays mostly sunny, reaching 89.
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1: Good afternoon, everybody. It's Lauren Styles. I am hanging out here with
2: my event manager down at Main Street Square
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1: We are so happy to be here at the Summer Sunset Festival. Thank you so much for having us today.
2: Thanks for coming on down. We're excited for tonight.
1: Cameron, how do you feel about your new job and seeing the community come together like this?
3: So this is my first event. It's really beautiful to see everybody coming together, having a good time, and putting on an event for people to really enjoy themselves.
1: So if people want to come down here, they can meet you and they can go and do a bunch of cool stuff.
3: Yeah, I would totally love that.
2: Cameron will be in the pot painting tonight, so make sure you head on over there
1: and get some snacks.
2: If you're hungry tonight, make sure you stop by Eddie's Tacos and Black Hills Brats, as well as Sergeant Popper's and Kona Ice.
1: So if you're looking for a way to connect with the community and kind of see what the community has to offer as far as small business, this is such a cool event to come down to. We have live music going on.
2: Jessica Luby, and she also has a Sodak swing over here. Come on over, learn some swing dancing, and join us for a line dance later on.
1: And that starts at 7:30 tonight, correct?
2: 7:30 is our formal lesson, but they'll be hanging around all night doing some cool tricks, and maybe you'll come on over and learn something new.
1: I am so excited. I am quite the Western swing girly. When I was in middle school, it was voluntold that we were going to do it.
2: Oh,
1: so,
2: no!
1: Yeah.
2: Well, I won't volunteer you. It looks like it's going to be quite a fun time tonight, so make sure you come on down. We're here till 9 o'clock.
1: Really excited to do it, and hopefully somebody flips me.
2: Good luck, girl.
1: It's Lauren Styles, and I'm live down here at the Summer Sunset Festival, downtown Rapid City at Main Street Square. 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
6: From the Waring Sturgis Ford Weather Center, I'm meteorologist Ember Sky. Mostly sunny and warm this afternoon with a high near 93. A slight chance of rain and thunderstorms tonight, then clearing with a low near 64. Sunday stays mostly sunny, reaching 89.
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1: 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It's like girl math, but local, like local business community math. Yeah. 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
2: I love that. That's great. Who else do we have over there? I haven't had a chance to get over to them yet. It looks like there's like popcorn over there.
0: Yes, we've got Sergeant Popper's down here with arguably some of the best lemonade in town and their signature popcorn. Oh
2: yeah, I'm a sucker for caramel popcorn, and going into fall, I mean, it's kind of perfect that it's here, right? Mm-hmm. I definitely associate popcorn with fall. Do you guys too?
0: Definitely. Oh,
2: yeah. Come on down here. It is going to be going on until 9 p.m. tonight. It's such a cool event. Everybody's super happy and really excited to be here. 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
0: Thank you so much to our awesome sponsors. We wouldn't be able to do this without you guys.
2: Yeah, you guys are the best. We are loving the event, and some of them are even down here today, so it's really cool to see them. We will be back here shortly. Again, come down to Festival in Main Street Square.
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9: From the Waring Sturgis Ford Weather Center, I'm meteorologist Ember Sky. Mostly sunny and warm this afternoon with a high near 93. A slight chance of rain and thunderstorms tonight, then clearing with a low near 64. Sunday stays mostly sunny, reaching 89.
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1: Good afternoon, everybody. It's Lauren Stiles, and I am downtown Rapid City at Main Street Square at the Summer Sunset Festival. What a way to kick off the end of summer. Am I right?
2: It's just there's so much going on still. Like, yes, we're at the end, but it seems like we're only at the beginning. Like, we've got some signature events coming at you.
1: Who's all down here? Because there are so many different people down here. I don't always have time to get around to everybody.
2: We've got some awesome vendors popped up here today. We've got Urban Glow, as well as Monarch Books and Boutique. And then we've also got one of my favorite Scarlet Sealed Crafts down here.
1: What is Scarlet Sealed Crafts?
2: So Amanda, the owner, actually just has a brand new storefront across the street from us, right on the corner of 6th and Main. She's got great little boutique in there, a jewelry bar.
1: Who doesn't love jewelry?
2: Oh yeah, you gotta go over there and make yourself some custom earrings.
1: I have ADOS, adult deficit, ooh shiny, so I will be also going there. Cameron, come here.
3: Oh yeah, right on over. I'm working the paint and pour tonight. If you just come stop on over, I can help you out. We can get you a terracotta pot. All painting supplies are provided. You can paint something cute, a dog or something. And then we get you a drink token as well. You can go stop over at the beer garden for us.
1: Yeah, and I saw some people painting some of the cutest little things. There was a little girl that painted a full landscape with her dog.
3: People are getting very creative over there.
1: I love that.
3: It's super fun.
1: That's so cool. That's such a great way to come together and do something. And it costs a couple of bucks for that.
3: So it's only going to be $15 for you.
1: Okay.
3: With everything included though. So.
1: Oh, wow. So you get to take the pot home. You get the fun activity. What if people have the cheaper by the dozen family, you know?
2: Right. That come adds on up down. Quick. You can do that one for sure.
1: Come down and visit us. There is still plenty of time to get down here to the Summer Sunset Festival on Main Street Square in downtown Rapid City.
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0: Hi, everybody. Good afternoon, or well, I guess it's evening now. The sun's just about set. It's the Summer Sunset Festival at Main Street Square. Hi, ladies. How's it going?
1: Going good.
2: Having fun. It's a good time tonight. I mean, yes. I feel like we look forward to this event all year.
0: Yeah, absolutely. I mean, everybody's kind of been off. I've been trying to like get us all back together to do another break. You guys were off going and doing different things yourselves too, right?
1: Yes. So one of the things we checked out was Z's Micro Bakery. So they have some delicious treats out for us. Those were super good.
2: Super good. We also have Loam Yoga here tonight. Such a fun little booth to go check out. Lots of time left tonight, so make sure you get on over there. I have so much permanent jewelry from Saldare. You guys have got to go over there. We've also got Urban Glow here, as well as Uncommon Blooms, Patch Perfect Hat Co. And if you have not been into Monarch Books and Boutique yet, over on the corner of 7th and Main, such a cute store. We have them popped up tonight at Main Street Square. If you're still deciding whether you or not you want to come on down, please, please, please. We have so much time, so many fun activities happening. Come on down.
0: And it's about time for cozy book season. You know, it gets a little bit cold up here in the Black Hills, and who doesn't want a nice book to curl up with, right?
2: Absolutely.
1: Exactly.
0: The event is still going. It's so much fun. If you guys are out there doing something else, stop what you're doing. Come down and have fun with your community, letting summer, well, kind of transition into fall here at the Summer Sunset Festival at Main Street Square.
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1: From the Waring Sturgis Ford Weather Center, I'm meteorologist Ember Sky. Mostly sunny and warm this afternoon with a high near 93. A slight chance of rain and thunderstorms tonight, then clearing with a low near 64. Sunday stays mostly sunny, reaching 89.
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